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In that fateful night, I thought to myself, I'll do everything I can, save up every dime, and one day I'll return, come back home.

0: Diskotéka u vás doma. 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

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Yeah, that's the way I gotta go. 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Hollywood, Hollywood on the radio. Jamming, jamming, party people bamming. It's me, and yet you're slamming right. So watch it play all night. 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